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0: Job chapter 19 verse 17 so ko Job 19:17 na Bible no can say me. Job chapter 19 verse 17.
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0: 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Obema waka isili sa. Abla first Corinthians chapter 7 verse 4. First Corinthians chapter 7 verse 4 to 6. Kai wo. Yan shashin bi bi enin tem
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0: 7 verse 4 to 6
1: verse 4 to 6
0: you know what I say
1: o say o jere inni ono ara ni ni pedua so tumi
0: sister what you say no
1: nemum
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0: What you say, no? Because who got Proverbs chapter 30, verse 19? Tie, netie, netie, netie, netie, netie, pa. And the person who came here, or by Wale for. And by Usuba, and yet he said, Dilala. Sister, who came here, and Usuba, and yet he said, Dobu, yere. And by Usuba, and yet Genesis chapter 39, no, put it for yere. And by if Usu, and my Wabra boom,
1: be Rebecca.
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0: 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O paade a oba paade afiri ne kuru wa.
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0: And you say yede jiade. The second we open our book crossing. See Proverbs chapter 31 as some work catcher. Verse 10. Proverbs 31 verse 10. What say say?
1: Proverbs 31 verse number 10.
0: What say say?
1: It if you ask me say, oyere pa ayeye.
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0: 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Hwan obede.
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3: 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A banisan and Eddie of Ophia Yuya Mwako. 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
3: ani
4: Muslim awoni ano
3: ani Muslim Egypt
4: awoni ano
3: awoni ano
4: Putin Libya fo nso di ebo
3: ana Putin ne hefa Libya
5: Gaddafi crew
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4: amen
3: it will mention 3 4 African nation ewo ho nshanke urade
4: amen
3: Wobo
4: Ethiopia
3: Misrim Egypt ana obo Libya eti Libya ye ye Gaddafi kulumi e wo Bible mu o kan na hu chapter 3 verse 8 to 9
4: obo
3: hu ishanke urade
4: amen
3: ukwa Esther chapter 1 ah
4: nukre
3: verse 1 kan ho so ye hwe na ye hwe Africans ne musa ye ho se e ba ne san ana Africans fofie awiawi amakosa Esther chapter 1 verse 1.
4: Esther chapter 1 verse number 1.
3: Bible relationship.
4: Well, you know what's the at this two.
3: Aha.
4: Na how you was blessed on.
3: Aha.
4: ahem no sese o a odi hin efri Ethiopia
1: tio o he a has for subrasion no
4: na odi hin efri India di ko pie Ethiopia
1: a defiti India
4: e di ko pie Ethiopia
1: e di ko se yefa
4: Ethiopia
1: isha ke urade
4: amen
1: eti India e wo bible
4: e wo bible mu
1: tie ni o Libya wo bible mu
4: Libya
1: Ethiopia wo bible mu
4: Egypt
1: wo Egypt wo bible mu ana India so
4: eno so wom
1: eno so ye de ade
4: wom
1: ewo bible mu Esther chapter 1 verse 1 so person who say India wo bible ma Esther chapter 1 verse 1
4: na has us bless on
1: aha
4: Ahasos ano di yin free India.
1: No, odi yin fiti India.
4: Aliko si Ethiopia.
1: Aliko si Ethiopia.
4: Amantama odo awana.
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4: Oha edio nunsonso.
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4: Ebra no hin Ezros edi.
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4: E wo susa bank kese
1: 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Na wo sese na bank kese
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4: 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Oto ne mapo ma nyina.
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4: Ani nko nya po.
1: Ani nko nya po.
4: Na o Persia.
1: Aha.
4: Ani media.
1: Ani media.
4: Edon so no tunfo.
1: Aha.
4: Ani makoma Mantam so,
1: Esther chapter 8, verse 9. Our kind of
4: as a
1: kind, you shall tell me twasso.
4: Esther chapter 8, verse 9.
1: I also say,
4: when did you do that for Unqua?
1: Twasso,
4: I don't fell for him. I tell for Nebranum, Bosua Tosumi and Samu, and Bosua C wine, I to say, I own more,
1: sir.
4: I do not also do Numi and Samu. No, a train said, yeah, Mordecaya.
1: Now, a train said, yeah, Mordecaya.
4: A train,
1: a train.
4: I come out of one.
1: I do come out of
4: one. Any I'm rather for.
1: Any I'm rather
4: for. I can send it to
1: one. I can send it to
4: one. And as I send my poma.
1: As I send my poma.
4: I defeat India.
1: I defeat Hefa.
4: India.
1: India.
4: I do see Ethiopia.
1: I do see Ethiopia.
4: As I saw her, do you know?
1: As I saw her, Jay.
4: I do know so.
1: In India, our Bible.
4: Our Bible.
1: Ethiopia, our Bible. Ishaka ura de.
4: Amen.
1: Ah, nyankopo na ni nyina one continent. 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Abeka Africa.
6: Babylon.
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1: 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Obo Africa, no obo Asia.
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1: 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Africa, ye na ye shepatakali.
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4: 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Esa nse.
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4: Nukwe peja.
1: Verse 23, what are verse 23? Genesis 37.
4: Verse number 23.
1: Aha, what's it say?
4: What's it? Now Joseph drew Nini Anom Nchen.
1: Now Joseph drew Nini Anom Nchen.
4: Wow, run inta adiye ne batakeli.
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1: 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Anyan tentem. First Samuel 15 verse 27.
4: First Samuel chapter 15 verse number 27.
1: Ah, what's it say?
4: What's it?
1: Okwa malika waba wosha kwa denya kupo kasi wongkwe
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4: I saw the battle.
1: I saw the battle.
4: I saw it.
1: I
4: saw
1: it. It is so no shepherd.
4: No crapa.
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1: 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Oyima David.
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1: 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Ishaka urade.
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6: 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First Samuel chapter 17 verse 17.
7: First Samuel chapter 17 verse 17.
6: Aha, David di papa.
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6: Jesse. Aka chira the bad David sey.
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7: Amen.
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6: Koma uni ano. Enchiwe.
7: Nukre.
6: Ene pa no.
7: Ya pa no si ni epe.
6: E sha ke urade
7: me.
6: Uba wo she. Nehemiah chapter 12 no. Odifo Nehemiah chapter 12 verse 27 to 28 no. Tie ni yo. Adwira fa she. E wo Bible mo. Adwira fa she. E wo Bible mo a na Africans ye di ya de ye ba no ye di adwira fashion no ne bae
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6: Ah, what is saying?
7: Ofeso ni dwira.
6: Ofeso ni dwira.
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6: Na wo dwira Jerusalem ofeso.
7: We really live for
6: no time.
7: So do on by Jerusalem.
6: So do on by Jerusalem.
7: What the Asidajum?
6: Now what the Asidajum?
7: Any Nauro?
6: Any Nadia?
7: Nauro?
6: Nauro?
7: Menta?
6: Hallelujah, Menta.
7: Any Asakutin?
6: Any Samkutin?
7: Eddie Adjaja?
6: Eddie Adjira?
7: Channel?
6: Adjira Channel? Adjira Fashion?
7: Any Jim?
6: If you say Adjira Fashion, you're watching this show. Now you're born Nauro.
7: Hey.
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6: 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Exodus chapter 30 verse 34.
7: Exodus chapter 30 verse 34.
6: Aha.
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7: Ani uroham.
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7: Yobi.
6: Israel,
7: Yobi.
6: And the BFP Dubai. So I said Dubai is here, Asia.
7: Yeah, Asia.
6: Israel is here, Jew for crew. And Ghana is here, Africa. It is a continent in here, so we know. What are your continent here? Are you ready? It's not one more pa.
7: No, crapa.
6: Tienye pa. Because you're banning the Jew for the Wobi.
7: Wobi.
6: You're banning the Jew gas oil nomine sa crazy ni sa no man na arabs will be africans will be
7: omusu obi
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6: 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Wonim sa laba e wo Bible mu.
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6: Deuteronomy 2:8.
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6: Aha.
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6: Na yesia ye nu anu ma omo wo esho.
7: A wote si ono ho.
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7: 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What is secret?
6: Ishake urade.
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6: 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The same thing. 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
4: Sa.
6: Ishake urade.
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4: 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I say India.
6: Ishake urade.
4: Amen.
6: Etia brodi bi atumi anko diso da.
4: Bible so no more thing.
6: Ishake no more the Bible so no more thing. Anything that last time I for no born ma. We must great Iselasi.
4: Iselasi.
6: Iselasi. Great Iselasi. You have a great man. Ishake urade.
4: Amen.
6: Omo born ma. One must say you have a great man.
4: Great man.
6: Call Iselasi.
4: Iselasi.
6: Our far and far away. It's called Addis Ababa. You have a great man.
4: Yes,
6: you second rather.
4: Amen.
6: At the rest of my be out to Numa.
4: What you Africa?
6: What to share?
4: Africa.
6: Africa. A second rather.
4: Amen.
6: Tell you, pa. At the canino. Or Jacopo, do you ask you? Now, Brafuni, a Brafuni young for woman, yes, and woman in the air. MSC, you know. Now, you to me the ponko. Every Ethiopia, Abbas Luko Jerusalem, Abra, Yam Fashim,
4: Yam Fashim,
6: Yam Fabrain, Acts chapter 8, 26 to 31.
4: Acts chapter 6, verse 26. Philippo, an Ethiopian Yam Freni.
6: Philippo, Ethiopian
4: Yam Freni.
6: Ethiopia, and your small country, baby Abba Fabia Babu Niboni, because I know the first country, and Yakopo boy,
4: sir.
6: Ezaka Rani,
4: Amen.
6: Tianyapa. It is sensual, God woman, baby, a befabia, and a God of a piano, and not come too far, South Africa. It took us South Africa, a club was South Africa, a friend Pistolia.
4: Pistolia.
6: Pistolia. And then I brought in a free South Africa bar, Pistia. And I'm going to say Pistia, God, you know. That is a Pistolia, Diano. And I'm going that Pistolia, and I was South Africa. One with the Batu, Pistia. Nay, an animal who can only the Pistia, Pistia, Pistia, Pistia, Pistia, Pistia, and Casapano. 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
4: Asamai,
6: Asamai, who call a crooked to have it to us, or your friend or Hemai, Hemino, and our mine in the war, and our Duke Ronu, Asamai,
4: Samai,
6: it's Abrafuda before Pistolia, that was South African, and the Batu Pistia. A second rather,
4: Amen.
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7: amen
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7: Ne horse.
6: Horse ponko to me.
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7: Ni enu dada.
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6: 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O se sey
7: Jerusalem mama
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7: mi breed ye
6: ye breed ye
7: aso mi wo ye fe
6: mi breed mi ba
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6: ki ka se mi ka se bibi bria
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7: I'm dark
6: English Bible ni bi so se I'm a black
7: I'm black
6: o se Jerusalem mama
7: mi breed ye
6: ye breed
7: na aso mi wo ye fe
6: na so ye wo dan
7: mi wo ye fe
6: ye wo fe inti na bro ni se black beauty
7: beauty black is beauty
6: what is obia can red beauty
7: beauty da entwa maso nko
6: e tu ko India. You were black Indians.
7: Black Indians.
6: Wo mo na sase ne ye wo mo de a.
7: Hey.
6: 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Britain for the kwa omgu ho. 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Wo mo sase ne ye wo mo de a pa ye black Indians.
7: Black Indians.
6: Wo mo ma mle gila te se Africans.
7: Mhm. Ala te se mu.
6: Shaka urade.
7: Amen.
6: Na Africans no.
7: Mhm.
6: Adwembane o.
7: Adwembane.
6: Uko Genesis 27 verse 1. 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Yeshasye ewo abrofo. 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
7: Nanina duru se ube wono.
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7: Na hwe,
6: na hwe.
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7: Na do di ka free buy no.
6: Na di odi ka free buy no.
7: Na no wo ye ko.
6: Na no wo ye dian.
7: E ko.
6: Na wo ye dian.
7: Ko.
6: Enti the first
7: white man.
6: Ni pa kwako a.
7: The red man.
6: Obe wiase first. Genesis chapter 25:24-26.
7: Now, okay, what was
6: in the
7: nature? None were called.
6: None were called. None
7: were new. None were new.
6: None were new. None were new.
7: None
6: were new. None were new. None were new. None were new. None were new. None were new. None were new. None were
7: new.
6: None were new. None
7: were new. None were new. None were new. None were
6: new. None were new. None were
7: Eso asiani enyinyi
6: asiani enyinyi
7: eno ati no
6: eno ati no
7: nnyane free buy
6: ne nnyane ye de
7: free buy
6: na baabi a em Africa se yenkoni ye no ho na mpesa o kan
7: sa oja menkai eno ati no
6: eno ati
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7: free buy
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7: da e black dada
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7: yes
6: eti wo mu se hwe ni o free buy ye no
7: na no
6: ye ko
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7: eto ndi
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6: 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I then am one pious say, we have a boom. Or so, Samim cocoa, there's a sea and I'm the guapa. Is you a real bondo, and yadi a mimico cocoa number one leg. It's a real bob. No, be the cost shell, what cocoa kelly. 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Is your tommy nonsense?
7: Avrova
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6: Hallelujah.
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6: Brony at a computer, home. A plan is say, obey your mobile phone, obey a car,
7: wash,
6: obey a watch, obey a plane, why a train. Why are they doing two
7: beban?
6: Nabi, we need to computer, home. A plan of Kwani Obafaswa, Obebunin,
7: fraud.
6: Obesis in India,
7: fraud.
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8: nshira ke urade
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6: verse 19.
9: Verse number 19.
6: Proverbs chapter 21 or verse 19. Trone can send me.
9: I say, and we are prada asa asesu tina yesini ayiri inyufu a nibu inyu nchentina.
6: Hallelujah.
9: And we are prada.
6: And we are prada la tisesu. We are one of a hot na a ye. Essence say, Oba or your cause trouble. A better name. Tro cron cron city, when you didn't know, and yard the partners were not yet.
9: Yeah, this was how.
6: Is your girl ready? Babo, this is how new about Bonnie better than ye. And yet, Uncle, yes, I will cut in a snessu.
9: And your prada da.
6: When you about ye net ye and ye ba. Our dear, now when you be a unisano. What do you say, Brian Jimmy? Isaiah chapter 4, verse 1 or can see me, or see every bee be doer.
9: Isaiah 4, 1.
6: What's it say?
9: I say, na a man soon best saw a better man crew daku akase. Ye be the yen araye. Ya yeye yen arayenta
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6: 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Because ordinary watching a black penny, hallelujah,
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0: 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Yeah, can you mean now? Yeah, come Matthew 15 verse 32.
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1: Bo.
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1: Amen.
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1: Bo.
0: 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Could watch it
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1: Amen.
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0: 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Me Yesu
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0: 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What is your name? Matthew chapter 12 verse 7. Tiene tiene ye. Mo bro hu.
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0: 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So bo hu ni pa bobo. Okay, Matthew chapter 12 verse 7 at once make as him.
1: I say. Na someone me say.
0: Na munim say.
1: Mo bro hu na me pa.
0: Mo bro hu na me pa.
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0: Nya forebo a.
1: Anka mo mu wona woni fo no fo.
0: Yesu na kasa no. Osu pe mo bro hu. Nanya for the bow. So, we can't transfer them. We bought 200 million. We bought 100 million. We bought 50 million. Now, why wouldn't you, mommy, back up, papa, back up, Hallelujah.
1: Amen.
0: Now, call him post for the umber declare bone. Now, tears for them, your chairman. I am not your social
1: pen.
0: Ye fear the ano Bible say she will be a nika and shen if ye ya. Ye fear the ano na who ya would be a kwe would have fear ye. And your friend say, Christo son, yame son papa. Bro, ya be si che ye kwe ye ye chairman was all them. Na ye ma minum crowd yumbe di bong. Ye papa num yumbe di. Ye nam for num. Hallelujah.
1: Amen.
0: What is your
1: name?
0: Or Simon Coco, she will say. Me, Pemma Brohu,
1: and you're for the book.
0: At yes, you can send me a Matthew, chapter 5, verse 7.
1: Upon his senka.
0: Matthew 5, 7.
1: Matthew chapter 5, verse number 7.
0: Yes, you say.
1: Or say, Shannon will be who for?
0: Hey, Shira, hey, Shira. Abaka, I'm a brohu for.
1: Now, one of them, mobile.
0: Well, Sam can say much, Ronson. Eti obi a wo nipa mobo.
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0: 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Uko Matthew chapter 23 verse 23 ya. Chese uko Bible numa. Matthew wo no mede. 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
0: 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Bibia mesima yebesan so ehia nti ano pay family number no. Me number no eye 0243 0243 32 55 55 and a 17 family number 0243 0243 32 55 55 and a 17 17 32 55 55 and a 17 now the 0243 what the association no about 32 55 17 so we pick out this now I have fresh our number we
3: 0244 31 15 and some pain for a crabby oil emerald fee. My same pain of because I must have my tinty, a chinamatu and a moku nago fee. A more 2 minute was a machi, or Kumu a year in Shra, or Sunday in Jenny Wunumu, and was Sra, a free a stroke, and right Japa, what do me? And I was Sisa and a promo shray, we Christmas a genuinity. Amen.
4: Proverbs 133 no, a cassay. 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
4: 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Na be bi odo ko no so. 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
5: E
4: be wie wo sen na do be ko akosu sen. Ti listen and listen well. First Corinthians chapter 16 verse 1 Corinthians chapter 6 verse 16 to 17 they say
5: Corinthians
4: 6 what's it saying
5: and as when you say
4: and as when you say
5: we no bo ojamanfo
4: you are no bo ojamanfo no one ne ye ni pedua baako
5: o kan say
4: if so kan say
5: feel by honam
4: ko mumie no ba de
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5: de odi ni bo ojamanfo
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5: de odi ni bo urade ho no
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5: yes
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5: oyo ura
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0: 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Who said Joseph ye nipa?
5: What did you
0: know? What did you know?
5: What did you know?
0: And I'm Joseph with Tidia, all ye nina, a ye yeno.
5: Joseph with Yanu and Madame.
0: Joseph with Yanu and Madame.
5: No, didn't see the fear so.
0: Now, I didn't hear the idea. Why, you know who said Joseph with a blessing child? Why, you cry? And was that one soon, Yankopon was that one soon. Bible says, so who say? Why, any pa Yankopon? Musa wa nshintino odinu dis odinu bono ho bono ana odinu si ni fie
5: de onya xere sa
0: no did you wa nyina xere ni sa
5: de fie odinu si ni fie
0: every bra wodi Joseph si ni fie
5: no odinu si de wo
0: no odinu si de wa nyina aso no because of Joseph unti
5: wodi samizi ni
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4: 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Baby, I'm going to put a car. Say, my woman, my woman, come back. Samson didn't go right. No, yeah, but Samson to two in the three. We, then you go see any. Now, Bible says to two from, because the poor didn't go born. No, no, and no man for sister. Hey, any poor don't go born. Look and look well.
5: You
4: come here, what?
5: You come here, what?
4: Oh, Okwa akwa je anonti wayel blue anonti wayel green ananti ananti chinchile chinchile sister amon huntumi ntra fako stone wo betena no wo ntra no stone wo ntra no wo ntra no no waje ama wo made 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
4: wo so wale libanish ni bi wo london
5: yo
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4: 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What's your fresh off the crown? A friend of all framing, meaning concordis off on the Sikamlena. Look and listen and listen away. Why not do what one? 2016. Bible on the Kansam were Job chapter 21. Job chapter 22 verse 21. Job chapter
5: 22 verse
4: 21. What can say? Was it found who bow when you cope on way?
5: No,
4: when you're the other
5: day,
4: found who bow that day, conco to Jenny was she went your name cook was some more. According to Matthew chapter 6, was it what your walk cook no more who cook no more pie? Now, what you're not bad the
5: other
4: day? Why now don't who bono? And now found no who bono? And you don't know who bono? Says, first and black. Now, somewhere you know, be on some. And then sister, hey bra, also it my devil.
5: What's my devil?
4: Uko wale wabeti my devil. So I done it my devil.
5: Ucha de kwenye.
4: Sister, uba, mami wau wakrabe manena just so contacto yiri.
5: Ah.
4: Wiri ne chile dia fa koma mami.
5: Ah.
4: E wo Germany wo. 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
5: Eh?
4: Bla abedan wenye juma ye. 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Listen and listen well. Ye from Evangelist Road. 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Because nshira FM ahana papa ni boni nina free ba. 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
5: Obo nyankopo
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5: Wemuna
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5: Proverbs 13 verse 20.
4: O se sai.
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5: Na ye o nyansafo.
4: Hallelujah.
5: Do no bon kwasiafo.
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4: Tianiye papa. 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Listen well. So why fa ho mo e me see this year be ya powerful.
5: Ene nyansafo
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1: 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At some conchron.
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1: 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Wei asase ni tia die bi asie.
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Father, we come to your presence. As your word says that whatever we sow, we shall reap. It is our prayer that, Lord, you forgive us for every bad seed that we have sown before. It is our prayer tonight, O God, that you touch our lives, O God. Cleanse every bad seed, every evil seed that we have ever sown. Lord, it is our prayer tonight. Have mercy on us. We cry unto you tonight in the name of Jesus. Father, you said you are the one who blot out our transgressions and you will not remember our sins, O God. Lord, let your mercies overshadow our lives tonight. Let your mercies overshadow our lives tonight. That the evil seeds that we've planted, O God, you forgive us from them in the name of Jesus. Have mercy on us tonight. Have mercy on us tonight. Have mercy on us tonight, O God. We know that we have done certain things that are not right. We have sown certain bad seed. Father, it is our prayer tonight. You say that if anyone be in Christ, is a new creature. Lord, forgive us, O God, and cleanse us from every evil seed that we've sown. Because we are born by a saint to you who shen yankupon, I say, offer a dumpu frubi. 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Father, in the name of Jesus, we present ourselves once again. We pray that, Lord, let your grace overshadow our lives, O God. Give us the grace, give us the mercy that we'll be able to sow good seeds, O God. That we'll be able to sow good seeds, O God. That in the end, we shall reap good things. In the name of Jesus, help us to sow into the Spirit. Help us to sow into the Spirit. We thank you in the name of Jesus that you hear and answer our prayer, O God. When we call upon you in the name of Jesus Christ of Nazareth, we thank you, Lord. 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

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I tell you, went off when they saw her. Now, blood is seen in Irasum. Now, the Ira reply, hank up on me and inside. Mokop of Mame Belo. Valas Bibia, and Yajma. Our dear ma, Chesser, Minia, found two radisho. 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

0: 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And at the end up and first. 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
0: 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Michelle won. And yummy.
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1: 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And you're no poor nagging. Yenny answer. Bible is actually running in a free young coupon. Whom you mumbuana. First Timothy. 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
1: 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Abra Bible na kan 1 Corinthians chapter 7 verse 4 to 6. Bible na kan wo ho. 1 Corinthians chapter 7 verse 4 to 6. What's it say? 1 Corinthians chapter 7 4 to 6 wo.
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1: 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Where the commander, yeah, you who cry no actually no. After him for say, for muti mu ne papa. This encandement me a man ke come be kun kwale. Now there are two three man fear me and said, "This show mu na yam for hata omo no ma ofi ono. Who say show na mu na jam wa? And now pack your men na na mu kwashi on. Then na mu di aje kwashi. Now lock we chile to say we be a show on. Na man for shit. A man for sumie ni a man for foam. Na first gate no do any better team yakopon na twa moka musi motivia moni apa na motivia sie de bible ne ka tre wo osi musho ye na man fa den
0: bi bone twi
1: bone obi bone entie obi bone ka eti Proverbs chapter 24 verse 29 o kan say
0: 24 verse 29.
1: What's he say?
0: Enkase.
1: What's he enkase?
0: Say what you mean no.
1: Say what you mean
0: no. Say what you mean no.
1: Ha ha ha. And I know if you come on, but you have a man, you have a man, you have a ba.
0: Me tell you what you mean
1: no. 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
1: 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What can I say?
0: Say, a comma de otamfua.
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0: Now, but soon as I'm going to
1: tell you. Now, Bible says, oh, yes, sir. Now, we should just slammer. Now, the goodness.
0: The rabbi said,
1: before, Mama Yenshian Bonifacia. Nienya Maura di. Who are catching you, I say? Wose se kom de otamfo amene duane.
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1: 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Na wo yesa, na wo yesu jasrama e di gu woni native. Simple. Romans chapter 12 verse 14. 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
1: 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Isaka urade Eddie Grant was this na wo mo a wo me dey wo mo ta Eddie Romans 12:14 was e mo shira wo mo a
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0: Ah.
1: Iti ene woyebi ya.
0: Means what?
1: And I know me yeah ye. As me see anko. It's yeah now no so any yeah. O se mon fa bonne and chia will be born so ka.
0: Munan yun yama yefe when it
1: would da o Christoni was it da that you know ma edien
0: efe
1: efe oh o Christoni that you know a combine number quarebe co school and then to me ye and some fa and some shaman quarecia de A quamber and a crystal in my passwa. But what you be ye? Barbara said, What can I say now, Jina? Ya, that you know, ma, a fe. No monk or so.
0: To me, I
1: say, say, bet to me,
0: no familiar.
1: I did it for, you're familiar.
0: When you bring an trust with you,
1: Bosom can say my Bible. No familiar. Muni nipanina. There were tawo. There were do. There were jama, bashi, ya fo. There were jama, ufo, ma fo. What's a move from the
0: Adolfo?
1: Adolfo,
0: Monotom Hole,
1: what's a one to Tom Hole,
0: Nemunyama or Yakupo Bufu?
1: What's it? And to Tom Hole, Jaima Wine,
0: when Yakupo Bufu.
1: Jaima, who are the Bufu?
0: Is what you say?
1: If you say what you say,
0: Minara told me,
1: Minakupo, Minara told me,
0: Mela Metriaca,
1: Mia, Maria,
0: Metriaca,
1: Mine, a very. Says, I get you away, what you ask is, because what I say with him. Wasi jaime urade ni achoro se wonu urade no wonu ane betuaka
0: it is a comedy of time for
1: it is a comedy of time for
0: manaduani ni
1: manaduani
0: ni suka mede
1: no suka mede no
0: ani so no
1: ah
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2: 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Ene Kristo fu bufa so sa. And then you have to do your name, your tongue tongue. You see, it be the shake your family. It be the emergency.
3: Emergency.
2: You shall get ready.
3: Amen.
2: And I will cross off when you see a free baby, a free baby emergency. Emergency be our son, your papa.
3: What
2: I have to go for emergency, go ahead, go for go on the set the same. And I'm not to worry, maybe by a friend who overtaking. Anointing oil and overtaking blessing water yesan so wo protocol oil and a protocol water ishekewra
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3: ah
2: o mani ati o eti say o che sika one CD mam tell me about na wa ono ne hu nkum if you said your ogene do so sin dey pia bontene isanke urade
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3: Matthew chapter 24
2: verse
3: number 23
2: to 28
3: to 28 if first must say onipa ba no ba and then as obi ka kire mo say
2: hwe it is obi ne ka say hwe
3: Christo no
2: wa ha
3: and as o wa ha
2: no wa ha
3: ah mo nyi ni
2: hallelujah
3: amen
2: tienetien ye
3: an
2: and ola say obi ka say hwe
3: Christo no wa ha
2: Christ no wa ha
3: and as o wa ha
2: ana so wa ha
3: munyini
2: na
3: kristo atrofo ne
2: di kristo
3: be sori
2: atrofo ne di fu atrofo
3: be sori
2: bebre be ya den
3: obeyan sanchani akese ne
2: awade what word no wo mo beyan sanchani akese
3: ne awade
2: eti sanchani ne akese na e koso no enye ni nyina de fra urade o
3: da bi
2: na wo be den no wo Matthew 7 yan kai o or see you shall know them
3: ai
2: by the fruit yes ene urade kai
3: o ma ba na de hu
2: wo mo ba and I would be who am one but ne yeah chef for the consultation fee ne ne yeah na would be who no
3: be who no
2: chef for what special royal
3: ai
2: ne ne yeah na de
3: be who no
2: protocol royal
3: be who no
2: e shake ngura ne
3: amen
2: chef for original tv so kasa o ba me nchan a kane no na ye 3 million
3: wahe
2: ene ya tumko 4 million
3: odidwa
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3: amen
2: chef right on one omo to ombu asia chichem ebi kura ye
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0: 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No ye konfu o.
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0: 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Hallelujah.
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0: And so for I prophesied. I turn your rank into the God rank. And today I prophesy to you. In the name of Jesus. The name of Jesus.
1: Amen.
0: And I could Jesus woman to me. Woman could get to me be. And the name of
1: Jesus.
0: Bushum be our tea India.
1: Aye. Smaller God.
0: Ishakeurade.
1: Amen.
0: And the name of God.
1: God.
0: Israel of God, no. To me be a walk into what to be more God. And
1: it
0: was a God.
1: A bosom.
0: God didn't see a bosom. Mexico. And as I was from the war, and then again, I saw for a quantity said to me, no, be the year, German, and you put the etiny.
1: God, sample of the head of my business.
0: And then depend by Brian the fly for, depend by Brian Niguso, Nasu, Mama, the fly for. If it's a Paul, Nana Niguso, Paul Naniguso, as nine as Bible say, and Tampana, you are in a bottle, one, Bibi Finn, and Yassi, and the Adi.
1: Abai,
0: and I was say, Cody for no. Mebwana nani tei na so na nani guso eni pa bebra ni guso so enti na bible no say wawa so
1: nso enti asa
0: wawa ni
1: so hu ade
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1: John chapter 6 verse number
0: 30 osi say
1: osi
0: aha
1: Panway free throw.
0: Panway free throw.
1: I know I'm
0: saying. I know say.
1: Any essential ni ba na wo.
0: Any essential ni ba na wo ye.
1: Ni ehu na yaji wo.
0: Ni ehu ni yaji wa ye den.
1: Yaji wa di.
0: Ehu say na ni pa beble hwehwe essential ni ansa na etu awurade akiri
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0: 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Uko Matthew 12 38 to 40. Bible say na ma bonefo. Ashishan Sanchinani, Ashia Mambo Sanchinani Bia, and Sanchinani de Mamma Bacope,
1: no one sentient.
0: Jonah Sanchinani, and it's a Nipano, but a Yona Codina Bosium 3 days. Sano Nipa Badusuba Codi Assembly do 3 days. Yes, Sanchinam de Mamma, Mamma, Papa Nomini and Yanama Mutaye, and Yabla Brosamani Abre, was some Matafo was summoning up to Sajata Wabu Bum. Now, I'll be asked to say Nipano by Yusu, now, or dear Yusu. So, why show ye? That's one pair of the actual crying. 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
1: 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Na ye kama. Because message ba ko obi do koto Facebook, YouTube and Ghana Today no. 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
0: 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It is first Corinthians chapter 5 verse 9 say.
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0: 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It was say. Tie how? Was it mature no me crack and mu say?
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0: 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And what sense o kire obi o say?
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1: Me shira.
0: And also.
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0: 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Bokas.
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0: Talking about insurance.
1: Kala fa uto so ho a.
0: I'm not talking about the vehicle insurance.
1: Enye vehicle insurance.
0: I'm not talking about your house insurance.
1: Enye vehicle insurance.
0: But today.
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0: 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I will give you the Holy Ghost.
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2: Bushanfo mo a fane sa mo doubt no where from direct source bebi o preach in Shira FM I want to know preach on my Facebook page verified it's not a fake account this is verified Facebook account let me switch it send be mo hu ni ye me min konko me be ka asama anya no kure where from direct source in Shira FM for boa I'm also lying verified Facebook page of Inshira FM with a very heart heavy heart we announced the demise of Evangelist Odru may his soul rest in peace this is why I got my information si sian obi send me because me spreading the message and obi share me privately me investigation and that's what I got to say Inshira for boa me so me boa let me zoom it well send me ya mo be hu. It was posted 2 hours ago. 2 hours ago. Into ya mean be breaking news and your papa. That is him. We're a Facebook page of Inshira FM. Inshira FM. 2 hours ago. Messenger abandono. 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This is not Kofi Odru. 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You guys should stop that. Okay, I should stop that. This is from Inshira FM. Verified account. 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I don't move post here. Let me minimize it. Senebe amubahuni here.

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Love FM for so confirm me. That is cool. Enti e ya na e ba ha se ya na agro bi e bi mu di no odwon awon ti ase. E bi mu di agro too much. You think we will come and sit here and spread false news? This is from their page. They even posted this video. Rest were evangelists. I'm posting the video. I say, then I just said we are here to joke. 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We're in your joke.

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1: 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Because first Samuel 2 says no kan wo se urade no kuma no mankwa
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1: 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Me shuffle motherfuck me. Send him away, we're going to watch for 10 years.
0: Dabio.
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0: Dabida.
1: Babu say, we're going to watch for 10 years. 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
0: Sir.
1: Confirm. 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
1: Yes.
0: Confirm.
1: Sa.
0: Ti assembly Jesus Christ Matthew 11:29.
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0: Ento mo ho so.
1: Na mo nsua me.
0: Na mo nsua Yesu.
1: E bisa me jo.
0: E bisa Yesu ya dey.
1: Me jo.
0: Ada wo so fo jo.
1: Na bi
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1: Hmm.
0: E na hanta na ye Ghana so fo ma. Ade ya me post no se sa ye nche. So fo ba ko pe ye friend bishop. Reverend Dr. Dr. Aso wi invest mpo.
1: Right Reverend.
0: Obra wo ase.
1: Most Reverend.
0: 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And the sofu jan radio so kasa me to me bom paye Bible says mo ntie no man fa ni nyama ma me din a se no kan malaki 2:1 no o so bom so bi apeti a sofu nanim
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0: 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Now we are hand time. Now we are radio today. Oh, wow, wow, wow. Me, na me bomb paye. Me to me, yes, say. Minim way, ah. Twas way.
1: Move on, you couldn't talk
0: about some of them. Couldn't you talk
1: about Yammy?
0: No, we say yes,
1: I'm a joke.
0: If you say yes, you know. Or Joe.
1: Now, my brother wants to
0: walk on a shoe. No, Jenaho. Kaemi, mammy.
1: Amen.
0: I suffer your problem, oh. Your problem, papa. If you say a joke.
1: Na me bremo
0: wase wa komam aha
1: na me kodua ye mre
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1: na madeso ye haru
0: na adeso ano e ha
1: sa
0: na shashem bi Matthew chapter 23 11 to 12
1: Matthew asempa de nu mi ansa
0: ti asem wa ye ka
1: temu du ba ko
0: aha wase sai
1: na de oye mumu kase no
0: ti bible so bi biala oye kase o mumu
1: anya musomfo
0: anya ketua onsom yesu be soma soma fo no
1: sa
0: ena asofo lord jesus yesu be soma soma fo no And then Solomon has some asofo.
1: Eh.
0: We Bible school no say Solomon say we so be me dey sofo da. When a man mobile phone be 9 or e wa sofo a mobile phone su nkura won. Ne bag o dey kura no. Ne coat you to from.
1: Ne match of phone na chi.
0: Sofo pa check out no wa pay mu. A boy, dey we as a voye. 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
1: na obi ara be ma no so no
0: oba bo se obi bi ara be ma no so no oh Lord Jesus oso obi bi ara be ma no so no
1: be brena
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0: obi ara be brena wase no
1: be ma no so
0: Jesus
1: yes
0: confirm
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0: E bi bishop.
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0: 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You bet two. 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
0: 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Hold on hold on. Bible so free so say she team now only the ashe from your catch and say next time
1: you still go
0: now the ever catch us next time humble yourself
1: hallelujah
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1: yes
0: but who the your hand tangi who should from sir now you catch us next time
1: humble yourself
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1: they were sharing in a
0: they were sharing in
1: a Africa to a
0: moon. Ephesians chapter 5, verse 21.
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1: Or say, Mombram was a mamma,
0: Barbara said, Mombram was a mamma,
1: Christo Surumu. I don't know. Mombram was a mamma Mukuno,
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1: so
0: oh yesu bren go dani no ho nipa se so
1: so ye na de fa ye no
0: oh na se de yesu ba bren ho ase no
1: yehunso
0: ye onipa
1: bren ho ase
0: oh lord jesus Yes, you need dinner, you know, brand of washing.
1: Yes, it's
0: here. Yes, it's
1: here.
0: Oh,
1: send your woman
0: to us. Why?
1: I don't think on your own. So,
0: yes, you brand of washing, you know, your coupon. So,
1: man, look at
0: some. Oh, what's wrong? Tell Radiba Blawasi,
1: sir.
0: Yes, you brand of washing, Radiman. So, open so cool when you might blow wash your power. Oh Lord Jesus, me na so ba blo ho asia. Aka urade be se wani nyam abusuo no mpa. 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
0: 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Yesu. 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
1: Yes.
0: She go read the first Peter. Minya, Boma de Sabato, she did ne cassette TV pa. Baby, I bet you will be a Bomadre. The family evangelist will drop.
1: Yes.
0: The number is 024-332-5517. 024-332-5517. What you know, say, why you cassette in Sidney, or your friend, no man. 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
1: Amen.
0: Send that what he and name. 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
1: our enchechre
0: Jesus
1: ensempa
0: Jesus
1: wana wakua so
0: amen
1: ya brain na no pay
0: oh lord
1: onyanka odida
0: oh Jesus
1: ya da was say
0: oh tumiura
1: ya kan say
0: oh no
1: fa enfoso na mato che
0: Jesus
1: fa mumuyo e free
0: Jesus
1: be dey tefo ina kuma sha
0: oh lord
1: be dey ma dey sha sa
0: amen
1: asem nyamu tintin man
0: amen
1: asem ensha wo ma
0: Jesus
1: asem sa wana bra bo
0: oh lord
1: the hunter adol no
0: Jesus
1: the hunter sha ne ma
0: oh Lord,
1: we have a free move.
0: Amen.
1: Yes, we have a free move.
0: Oh Jesus.
1: And my brother, I'm here.
0: Oh Jesus.
1: You move here. I hand time. Any Joshua or Mark.
0: Oh Lord.
1: Yes, we deliver.
0: Amen.
1: Yes, you have a free move.
0: Jesus.
1: My assembly is on a brand.
0: Oh Lord.
1: I want to come here.
0: Oh Jesus.
1: We have a sunno.
0: Amen.
1: Yes, we subano.
0: Amen.
1: We need to match my brother with you.
0: Amen.
1: But you have a free move.
0: Oh Jesus.
1: So on a brand.
0: Jesus.
1: My assembly is on here.
0: Jesus.
1: Yeah, that was say.
0: Jesus.
1: So on a brand. So I beg be. I will bless you. Oh, you move.
0: Amen.
1: What God
0: Jesus.
1: Jesus.
0: Jesus.
1: Oh
0: Lord.
1: That will be sure.
0: Jesus.
1: Jesus. That was it. So now what's the name of
0: oh Lord.
1: I bless you. Thank you.
0: Amen.
1: We Christ Jesus. A dimuti. Now my man can aim because he
0: is far. Go pass it. Say I no pen so I'm a coin. Now you know you better be sabre now. Ya chew ni go pass him bio. 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
2: 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Kama. What's he say?
1: Never did Yangopo di Unipani could be a
2: rather do a dipa could be a dintromo.
1: So on no yeho.
2: So on no yeho.
1: Never did Yangopo as you Unipani.
2: Never did Yakopo say Nipa say.
1: 2 months in a DB.
2: Hallelujah.
1: Amen.
2: Got 24 no mommy.
1: 24.
2: Ah.
1: Santi. Obalima beja neja.
2: Santi no Obalima. And rather do what he ain't. And also say, Obalima beja neja. And in a.
1: No, not about that. Near home.
2: Now, I don't know what I did.
1: I go back and
2: I go back and you know what was
1: when. Why when I'm crop?
2: Not why when I'm crop.
1: No, banu obanu dadaja.
2: Na one banu no.
1: Ede dadaja.
2: Ta inshata wadi dinda. Ete wadi shisha wadi anusha Genesis chapter 4. Genesis chapter 4. Verse 1.
1: Verse 1.
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1: se se wo be yen
2: so be tra ho no wa bura jaman
1: yes
2: hallelujah
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1: now o say ayeso obo wale
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1: sense ho be yirela
2: so so ho be yade ade eti Proverbs 18:22
1: o say de wonya ayile no
2: eti bible say de wonya yire no
1: wonya de papa
2: de wonya mpra
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2: say de wonya yire na nya ade papa dia na che say de wonya mpra no wonya de bone
1: yes
2: bible say de wonya yire no wonya de papa
1: no wonya wade ho aniso
2: na wonya wade ho de ade
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2: 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Ova, onu an kasa kwa yefrashe.
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2: Because awade ya de urade de je ho ye papa.
1: Yes.
2: Eti so ya brother baba oda se utie mi na utete wo yire. 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
1: Sa sa sa sa.
2: Was it your one year? No,
1: where are papa?
2: And also, you'll be near that. No, you're the bunny.
1: Where are the bones? Some
2: question, what yes, some will work your home.
1: Hey,
2: question, try, question, shall work fair. Check out what you do.
1: Amen.
2: Am I your boom, Emma? No, am I your boom, ma? And so, no, my boy, I was
1: wrong.
2: Hey, dear man, machine, you go out here. And yet, you are not quite good. You're toy, your man, it's your tone, my man. Na ba man hwen kwa shiaka okobo ya.
1: Eh.
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1: yes.
2: 5 million.
1: 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Ye so akura no.
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2: 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Check out what you do that. Take quotation na mami.
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1: Kena. Aw Galilea.
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0: 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Uba call and you must say, I can name baby, and
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1: 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Genesis 19 verse number 17 no.
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0: 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Abraham tries to be defended.
1: 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Never find a very good roof.
0: When you know it. Hallelujah.
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1: wood. There be. The time is the time is your best yamba.
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1: Amen.
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1: Genesis
0: 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A bread was assuming. Edenu kotu fiase nyina na nso wampa.
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1: Muran.
0: 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A shakaurade.
1: Amen.
0: Said ye shall a tie Abraham. Uni baby crow can washamno. Genesis chapter 18.
1: Genesis chapter 18.
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0: 2. 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Was the said ye shall a tie Abraham, not friend say.
1: Muran.
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1: Okay.
0: I will bless you in Genesis 18.
1: 18.
0: Verse 1
1: verse
0: to
1: 1 10. To 10. It if you ask him, I say, Isaac, I will humble shay. Now, a radi, you know, what you Abraham war. Marry,
0: a radi, you know, what
1: Oh, mammy,
0: poor. Oh, mammy, poor.
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0: Na o say.
1: Yes said ya waken.
0: Yes said ya waken.
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1: Ye ntem.
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1: Amen.
0: Summit. 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
0: 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What's your idea? 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
1: Aye.
0: Woo. One more chance you are doing it. Yanam, you are my idea. Fisher, why is she a crying? Woman near bear man, why is she a crying? No one for a simple congratulation of busy area or a cake or cotton, a box, a cake, a crock or toy, a
1: boss,
0: one and a co, into Kawaho. Sister, Unquanetia. It's an overshot man from Bayosa, 58.
1: What a shop.
0: Hallelujah.
1: Amen.
0: 45.
1: 1, 2, 3. 50.
0: Hey, a woody issue. Me to me who posts a man dying, not by noble Bosa. And I know I'm a combo. A mammy, you know, Baconia, 35, Baconia. 32. And away na watch it out. Where should you be in a ye? And I me do want to make kind. Not papa be virgin on also kind. Papa no hear posters in the say or say most uncle for we. Mube wusa. 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
1: Amen.
0: Tianetian ye panetian ye. Oba wale fwani ni kunu kwa dao chaje. And you got in a doom. Sister, what did I were doom?
1: Aye.
0: Nay, I was our neighbor. A Jacques Rade.
1: Amen.
0: Tianetia Niepa. Call Romans chapter 7, verse 2. Romans chapter 7, verse 2.
1: Romans chapter 7.
0: Verse 2.
1: Verse number 2. No.
0: Ah, what's it say?
1: I say. Now, about send you clean, I said,
0: what you were the name? About what send you clean, I said, dear.
1: Or them latter tenants, asan nukum.
0: Etu oba utu muke kapata. Usha bemashi.
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0: what you say my Bible ne ka mumfamo nkame mo. Hallelujah.
1: Amen.
0: Na wotu aso a
1: o se. This is a new penance, sir. But now a break.
0: Now, what was was in a blue summer from a minute? Yes, so
1: I'm
0: so man, yet again. I guess I know a whole.
1: So I know a whole.
0: Move from home, come home. This is a Bible, and I can know Proverbs chapter 30, verse 19 to 20. Proverbs chapter 30, verse 19 to 20. You're fast, and be home.
1: Proverbs chapter 30, verse 19 to 20. I say. Akwadi akwani wiem.
0: What you are saying?
1: Aye.
0: Akwadi akwani.
1: Aye.
0: Any wiem.
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1: ɔse
0: verse 1 this is a problem 31 no
1: problem chapter 31
0: you can't tell no first
1: 31 verse number 10
0: what's he saying
1: as it is as I'm saying
0: uh-huh
1: are you repair ye ye
0: are you repair pa are you repair pa are ye ye me bua na verse 26 is say
1: verse number 26
0: what's he saying
1: what's he obuena no nyansem
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2: You
3: could James chapter 1, verse 12. I want to say, Nitty Wo.
4: Was it in Shano Nipa?
3: In Shanka Winimpa?
4: Or Tony Buase?
3: Or Tony Buase?
4: Sue him.
3: I won't sue him.
4: That's a different view to talk
3: about. Free social mufia.
4: Obina and Cobotry.
3: Chinipa, a principal. And she say it. And then Radi Yatu.
4: Yes.
3: Send Sosha. About Sua. Shirano. I won social witchy. Into the Obertun of Boasu on social mono.
4: Onobina and
3: Quabutri.
4: I ran it as so on.
3: I ran it as so on. Only a day.
4: I don't know.
3: See a castle would do be a baby do baby and our baby do baby. On found, sir, we are yellow for.
4: Yes.
3: On found so whisker. On found, sir, we need be.
4: What did them?
3: Nti urade se obeyi womo a womo dono no afri nsohwem
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2: baby,
4: who for
3: send Nipa where Radish Rano is he, Debbie? 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
2: If I acquire me for so many
3: poor Genesis chapter 22, verse 1 to 18.
4: Was so blam shay,
3: was so blam, yea,
4: the
3: shay,
4: test.
3: Oh, sorry, I said, me could they blam cookum, could they blam cookum, who can say blam or fan easy?
4: Eh,
3: I'm funny easy. 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
0: 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To 13 now, contempt. First Peter chapter 4, verse 12 to 13. 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
0: 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Etu tu aso o se ado
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4: mogyedeɛ nsɔhwɛ no
3: mogyedeɛ nsɔhwɛ no
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2: Hey.
1: And 6 months you.
2: 6 months.
1: What more the busumin siya?
2: Aba aba yeso.
1: Atete apostle. Ya the busumin siya. Atete prophet. No prophet na otete no. Otete no say kwambe so we be kire no kwae ye fa so bu nimpa. Ana so say I don't know. It is as much when any panidi or we secondary school when you adjuma ya pepe. Lord in itako urem. And we are them friend. No one can say for so. No one friend. So
0: what's the prophet? Only tongues will be with our way.
1: 10 years, papa. It will probably apostle, dear no. 6 months. Now I call prophet, dear 6 months. Now I call doctor, dear 6 months. It is within 2 years, you know. Now Okuta apostle. Reverend
0: Doctor
1: Evangelist, Pastor Edda DSP, Chief Inspector Sergeant. Let's say what it means. I'm not sure. Say, and one is Okuta Babu no did this in Munusa. See, what in the Babu does he say?
0: Verse 5.
1: Ah, what's he say?
0: Verse 5.
1: Ah,
0: what's in quantum punch?
1: And quantum punch, right?
0: Master Chen is there.
1: Master Chen is there.
0: What am I going to say?
1: Oh, my goodness, say.
0: The club born.
1: Nando club born.
0: What else is he say?
1: Listen and listen well. Can't wait. The one who was he? Quali no qualipano.
0: A bona.
1: A bo one more. What was he say?
0: Some pay.
1: Namasum pay. Namasum. Namasum. No crab a bo one more. What was he say?
0: Some pay.
1: Namasum panel.
0: They
1: had to pay it. No crab a bow, is
2: it young from your right?
1: Yambisum bano, your fine yard de pedi. O crab a brutal passadia, Ghana for a sophony sepro, especially Italy, Austria, Germany. Says how many are coast through France. Now, Austria, they say Brita, Austria, soon your country, so Ghana for Crano, yes, so come crab on Chromun 150. 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
1: 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Sir, I saw the assemblies here. Or quite no, a quick change, you know,
0: new assemblies.
1: New assemblies, Revival International Assemblies of God,
0: Healing Church,
1: Revival Healing Church, Deliverance International.
2: Double tree.
1: Yeah, the pen to soon as I watch here. If you are just a winner book, a free tech, a copy of Kajetia, and I saw the Dindia Akoso. Babu say, Namasum Pano Abo, Omo Musu say,
0: Namasum
1: Pano, Aya de Pedia. Atilia, but Oko first as Rocket chapter 2, verse 5 to 12. Babu Neka Semitre, what's the
2: say? Yankada for the
1: first. See, itilia, but Yankada for the first. Some gap.
2: Sell a muamunim,
1: send your munimu.
2: Yan fast, Sambia,
1: so bring a different cataswap.
2: When I'm going to dance,
1: when you're coupon, area dance for. 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
2: Kristo asem no
1: itimo ma Kristo asem no
2: entra mu bebre
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2: papa bi
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0: 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Oh yeso.
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1: Good character, good behavior.
0: Good teachings.
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1: 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Bible no say womu womu ne ye no woma bla bo ne say womu ne Christo ne nante
0: eti
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0: as 11:22 bi antwere
1: ene hwede ekoso
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1: awurade adwuma koya afor atwede bo
0: from
1: chapter 3 verse 18 to 19 kan woma me tentem Jude verse 16 kan woma me Jude verse 16 from chapter 3 verse 18 to 19 wo se say
2: from chapter
1: 3 ah wo se say First chapter 3 verse 18 to 17. First.
2: O say.
1: Ah.
2: Asenia no atamfo.
1: Asenia no na tamfo.
2: Na nipa bebre.
1: Na nipa bebre.
2: O wa.
1: O wa.
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2: Ni so me ka bi
1: o say. Asenia ni so me ka bi o say.
2: Wo ye Kristo asenia na tamfo.
1: Wo ye Kristo asenia na tamfo.
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1: Wo na wie ye ni o say ye.
2: O munyame.
1: Wo munyame.
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1: 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Nipa bebre ku ta Bible na tete nsole. Bible le say, san ko fo no wo munyame.
2: Na mo ye funu.
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2: Na asase su no ma ho.
1: Na asase su no ma.
2: Na wo dwene.
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1: Hallelujah.
0: I make you what to.
1: Na be eno Bible say, wo aketua na wo mandi wo. Enti na Bible na ka say Jude verse twaso na where dey.
2: Na sa asasi no ma ho na wo dwene.
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2: 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Yema ye buo no so.
1: Yema ye ye buo ne ye ade. 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
0: Challenge
1: we japadia we were saying ye di e hotam e we radio so June 16 I was say
0: we say yenim ne yenim ne
1: Bible say wenum ne nwifo a
0: awenafo
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0: we wako nachi
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0: challenge
1: a stronger year. What the man? Oh, yeah, na me sha. Che say?
2: No much of.
1: Na o sha so foa.
2: Much of.
1: E baswa me o ba me nchan ya. Me ye say, me sha we so bra me nchan, but ba for the 2 million, 5 million consultation fee. Na o doctor, urade ejuma na me ye ni say ye. Me ye ni say, na o to award ne so a. Tie.
0: O say.
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1: 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Romans chapter 16 verse 16 to 17 chron some ne ka sɛ mi. 16 verse 16 to 17. Bible say ade anyina ko yafunu esan so ye de ade ukwa verse 17 na chronsom ne kasem bi
2: verse 17
1: wo ose sei
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2: anya didie no wono
1: anya didie no wono
2: nemum eye trene
1: nemum eye trene
2: asomdwe
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